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1: 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Either you're mine or you're not.

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Oh my, my, oh my, my love. I take one look at you, you're taking me off.

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Oh, you threw it all away, 'cause you're the devil in disguise. Now would you ever realize the consequences?